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0: And now the place over Tien Yanta Samia Bao Jaya, a Truco Job chapter 34, verse 16. Tien somewhere about Chano Pena, Nano Pefo, Yanko Fasham Fabo, Black, Plantian Yababa, Mosisua, Mudia, Rias and Mafabo, Mumu Penilibiana Munem, Rias and Amoya de Mopeno, and Nefa was so family, don't you? The Blau Betia Samia Ubesino, and Uba Musa, yes, we Yanko Fasama Eba in Chano, a sopa.
1: Job 34,
0: verse 16, Chon Sam Casa, and Nano Pen, some of me Becatra was so. You did tell some about Jane.
1: As one answer.
0: Now, what do you know? Some of your copper some about Jane,
1: sir.
0: Job chapter 2, no 21, verse 1 to 3.
1: Job 21.
0: Ah, verse 1 to 3, what you say?
1: Now, you have what you say?
0: Now, Job, we can say.
1: Tie,
0: tie.
1: Now, we tell me, Cassa.
0: Now, we tell me, Cassa.
1: Now, you know, I reckon.
0: Now, in some year about Jane, and you are registered.
1: Munyamima.
0: Now, Bible said Munyamini.
1: Namenkasa.
0: Namenkasa.
1: Namenkasa minye.
0: Namenkasa miria.
1: What you fell?
0: Praise God.
1: Hallelujah.
0: And now the player player with you, Yanko Pasami. Bibi Biala, oh, yeah, and now Bibi Biala, Babo said to you, Nina Mikasami, we are walkers right here, oh, yeah,
1: sir.
0: Now, yes, I know, and Minia, so when you are going here, need dear powers as you wish, well, Uncle Nera did Yamano, add this over to me, Chapa,
1: sir.
0: Because I say, oh, show my way, my teachers here, no discipline. Penny Muakola, Kola, Mu Penny. I'm Brazil will blow pie through on my way, and then Nano Pro Yanko Pasami, and Missam in Famino. Because, oh, sir, Yanko Pona Bodia, or boy, and one. Yakopo Adam tu ano ohwehwe se Adam du obuo be ma no ka emi ma me
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1: Exodus 20, verse number 12.
0: Aha.
1: Was it the wager no nene?
0: And then Yakopo de Nemre di Kai Ebano. And now Oka said, the wager any nene.
1: Now, when I was
0: and Sana Unquana idea, the hour. It is all on us a umwa dia. Eh, dear Pase, over to me and you're not yet. It must say them lines of money, the Kai Bayano. A radish at your shim said, the wager any nene.
1: Now, Unquana Wally.
0: Now, Unquana to me, the hour. Or them lines of the boy will be yano. A radish at the Eba and Lance Matosum, you know, as I've Lemosis. No. I actually ashamed the Deuteronomy chapter 5, verse 16. It was actually ashamed.
1: Deuteronomy 5, verse 16.
0: Aha, what's it say?
1: Do you know?
0: No, we are the actual ashamed. We said, do you know? Many
1: said, I don't know.
0: Said, you are doing your coupon as a woman.
1: Now, on our way.
0: Now, Uncle and I are the
1: other. Nancy, we
0: now and no one said, I bet you, yes, we are. And then, Latia and Mabawa, one more number, Barbara, both for a bit, prison, yeah, dear. One more good night, let's say, Ubuani and India was so nipa de Mapenin and our phone. One more nibi.
1: If you know,
0: one more nibi. 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
0: 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Oh Lord.
1: 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Ko ni
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1: meche asa
0: eh wo chira wo ho dodo. What's wrong with you? Shall you go progress 18:12? What's he say?
1: Dear D, or say any money?
0: Babro said, Dear D, or say any money?
1: Obelema,
0: Obelema,
1: Nakuma man who
0: say, Nakuma man who so. When you talk about a pattern tea,
1: there be that.
0: Let's send us a miala and miala. When you come on, Quan or Cassadi, the Sassin was a miala and miala.
1: Hey,
0: Nipa, the Senia, hand time, you almost went to. What Cassa was a miala and miala, twas way.
1: What say?
0: Ah,
1: dear D, or say any money?
0: You don't say any money, say.
1: Obelema, come on, was
0: Nipa, Nakuma man who so.
1: Nadia, dear Munyaman,
0: Nadia, dear Munyaman,
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1: awa enchechre
0: Jesus
1: ensempa
0: Jesus
1: wana wakuwa so
0: Amen
1: ya brei na no pen
0: Oh Lord
1: onyanka odinda
0: Oh Jesus
1: yada wase
0: Oh tumiura
1: yeka ne se
0: Oh no
1: fa enfoso na mato che
0: Jesus
1: fa mumunyo e free
0: Jesus
1: bele tefo ina kuma sha
0: Oh Lord
1: bele ma jin sha onsa
0: Amen
1: asabe nyo mutintimai
0: Amen
1: asabe ensha won ma
0: Jesus
1: asabe ensha won abra bo
0: Oh Lord
1: the hunter adore no
0: Jesus
1: the hunter sha ne ma
0: Oh Lord
1: when I be in free mu
0: Amen
1: yes to be in free mu
0: Oh Jesus
1: e ma bona na ntia
0: esuwa
1: ye mu ade a hunter Any dash or man,
0: oh Lord,
1: yes, you deliver
0: all of
1: Yes, you free move,
0: Jesus.
1: My assembly, so on a bra,
0: oh Lord,
1: I won't call her,
0: Jesus.
1: When I move sooner,
0: amen.
1: Yes, Subano,
0: amen.
1: The minute you want Matter Mabo,
0: amen.
1: But in your firm,
0: oh Jesus,
1: so on a bra,
0: Jesus.
1: My assembly, oh, ye,
0: Jesus.
1: And I was say,
0: Jesus,
1: so I was so I beg beer, I'm blessed. Oh, you move.
0: And
1: what was I saying?
0: Jesus,
1: and ma,
0: Jesus, Jesus,
1: oh
0: Lord,
1: that will be sure.
0: Jesus,
1: I'm money, I'm ma,
0: Jesus,
1: and I was say. So now what's someone who are so?
0: Oh Lord,
1: I'm a sister at your phone now.
0: Amen.
1: Well, Christ is a demon tea. Never mind, I make a sepa.
2: Kupasi, say, and open so I'm a crime. Now, you know, I have a taboo, Miss Sabrina. That's you, your Kupas and you. And then, as some about channel, eh, our young one seminar, your barber check. 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
3: for the camera cinema,
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1: 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Sir.
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0: 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Matthew 19, what's I say?
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0: 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Now we are going to jamai dia. We are ready to bet. Check out ready dinda.
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0: 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Who to be sure who sunti? Yadi yadi.
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0: 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Hallelujah.
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0: 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To a sun 19. For 19, mommy. Verse 19. What can I
1: 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Verse 19.
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1: se bedie nya so
0: bedie nya
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1: yesu ne se
0: yesu se ne
1: so pa so konkwa mu a
0: pa so konkwa mu
1: koto de awo
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1: fama ehiafo no
0: koto de awo nya bema ehiafo hallelujah
1: amen
0: ha check out radi din
1: amen
0: at first corinthians 6:9
1: First Corinthians 6,
0: chapter 6, verse 9.
1: Now, wouldn't you say one I want to know?
0: Bible say, wouldn't you say one I want to know?
1: And when you go on India,
0: you go on China.
1: No, not now.
0: No, not now.
1: A German more for
0: a German for
1: a person so for
0: some so for
1: I want to say a for
0: hallelujah.
1: Amen.
0: Let us see a come on, Mosuma, Mosuma. I want to say a for come.
1: Yes.
0: Hallelujah.
1: Amen.
0: Colossians 3 now, verse 5 for Becatro. And a Colossians 5, verse 3 for Becatro. See a cabo some so for and you go cook for you. 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
0: 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Also, so called Wally, no, sir, only Polo, only near. Bible say, Nyano,
1: sir.
0: No, on no, yes, yes, eh. Uno, Uka, solo, or also some bosom tea. On no, bakwa. Bible said, I did a man in cop. Can every mammy pa,
1: amen.
0: Now, what it? Say, a bear, who may I want to say,
1: sir?
0: Hallelujah,
1: amen.
0: The Bible so be about what it is, yeah, Jano. On the idea, this
1: our dear,
0: be tired, they hear it. That's also called
1: sawa die
0: hallelujah
1: amen
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1: What say wadie?
0: What say wadie? Eti Revelation chapter 2 21 to 22 no. Revelation chapter 2 21 to 22. E kai ho. Na fi atwa dwuma die ne so.
1: What say?
0: Shake wadie din. What say?
1: Na mama na bless say.
0: Onyakopon so ama bless say.
1: On fasa kan free na jama mumu.
0: Fasa kira free jama mumu.
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0: 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It was say, and then here, Jano, Monomon Trabo Frakoya, on your diaphragm. Now I say, ye ba, Momo Beda Trakorano,
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0: 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Our giant among qua, yes, stubborn,
1: sir.
0: And qua, stretch it as I beg in every one giant,
1: sir.
0: Papa, the mammy giant, da. Members who will subu with your moa and cassia soup.
1: So I jammed ya.
0: One who are jaya
1: and crown so in a mission.
0: Uncle Pomper show rough. Hallelujah.
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1: won't.
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1: That's one yinia.
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0: 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Osoli no num no aba obeba na nkwala ni nyina da
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2: Blow once a share the idea, Jumama war. Blow once a share the outing and chain. Blow once a share was off penny. I say, Blow once a baby be a little radiate wash channel. Many yakes is a more. Blow once a Bible say, Raddy or ma a brassier for so. Now, hand time for the
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2: we born you be yourself respect your verse Rocky do then you need fourth and the third album when you be also yourself respect ishanke urade
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2: And your wife is Sir Brana Oshana Sino. Or your wound, Yanti, Umbla, was him,
3: sir. Or say my own womb, Ramaji, for a woman in Tessa, where you know.
2: Ten years,
3: number one, soon one year.
2: To wound me a crown, I wouldn't hear you.
3: Or say some year,
2: I'm me back, papa.
3: Or say some year,
2: I want to say, bro, was in a soon year,
3: sir. If we say, one hour, one year, you know, baby.
2: Hallelujah,
3: a jidifoni adofo.
2: Hallelujah,
3: amen.
2: Unni and Casacra, and if it's my me back, papa.
3: Was it some year?
2: Babble, and says, I wish I say, that's a old soon
3: one. Soon year.
2: What's your seminal,
3: sir?
2: Ne bread jumenti, ye ne bra ye never can be ya.
3: Well, if you cry, oh, moon, sanity.
2: Oh, fine, ye
3: jum. That be. So, so, wait if you are juma.
2: Oh, bread juma crana, what's the ocean?
3: Sir.
2: To me, catch a ne bra ye, they say, oh, that way. And you remember, I mean, your whole
3: who? That be where ye
2: bra pan will be a juma.
3: Aye.
2: It won't mean yammy sabofra. 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
2: and Bible say we na yen kire kire wo
3: na tu won hofo
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3: sa
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3: amen ɔse na Abraham Sarah nwo ma no
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3: Aye. Wrong movement in Hawaii and mistake is here, pa.
2: Because Blanco Pon won't shut him for a merchant.
3: That be or no quo any more streets.
2: Send him for quo any more.
3: Aye.
2: It's like a rat.
3: Amen.
2: He has 7 years. What's it? Not blow, what's it?
3: Sir.
2: Where would I a brand new dinner say, Radina, you flew wa? Uber was a baby, I will be flew wa, Uber Sam Connor. Uber call when you must say, I can't name baby, and
3: now we want sanity. Amen. Was na ohun se wanyin san no.
2: Ohun se wanyin san.
3: Obunaru ananim tia.
2: Hallelujah.
3: Amen.
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3: Ai.
2: 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Wo wie.
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2: 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Na ebere ba sa no.
3: Was na sala kachira Abraham se.
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2: Sarah Afnase.
3: Who for him are you?
2: Who for him are
3: you? I say, Mifrimura, Sarah and him, the Melegani.
2: Hallelujah.
3: Amen.
2: Mifrimura, Sarah and him.
3: And a Melegani.
2: I just will move wrong that wrong place.
3: Wrong movement in Hawaii. Now, whatever for the catcher, you say.
2: I'm so quiet, and every other crowd, what they was.
3: Sanity, and soon Ponyamina one.
2: Sure, warding. It's not a brand, Yakupo, the way you know, free one.
3: Not a new suit. Or praying home.
2: That's all the Ahum was only a hunter, any jay,
3: sir.
2: Oya se urade do urade ba ma ho akire o
3: sa
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3: se se se wo twi kra ma
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2: 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Who are
3: and
2: they are?
3: And now, wrong movement.
2: So, why a big mistake?
3: Sanity.
2: As I said, baby, I'll free quiet. And what a destiny can you baby and now one,
3: sir?
2: And then a fray would have de.
3: Ah.
2: A rade. I'm friendly, baby, and shedding, baby, as I say, Nippon Yak one, so many sir.
3: There be
2: Nippon be worth you.
3: What bless some be worth you?
2: It drew Bribia, a rade in favor, say. Or Mamma Bruniso, every foot room. Jagger Rade,
3: amen.
2: Now, O Yimo Bruniso, every summonaso. They drew Babia. Babia will be a shano, a rather ton of was in the free room, a pedano. No, Monsieur, I'm blown was it. Now, with the ope, when young son, we named ye, any young masuo, a free wa, O brapa,
3: that was so yes, you rough.
2: Ain't he ever a Samuel Cosise?
3: Or say, na I can say, Hega Sarafna.
2: Hega Sarafna.
3: Who for him, Oliba?
2: Who for him, Oba?
3: Now look on him.
2: Oh, quiet.
3: And I'll send you from my wood outside and in the Milligani.
2: Hallelujah.
3: Amen. Now, what about catching you say?
2: I buy a pack in a bag.
3: Hm.
2: I will match your idea. No fire it.
3: I ain't you all caught.
2: Huh?
3: Time to swamp a sample with
2: you. Oh, yeah, my son now of fire can.
3: You mean what you got?
2: I'm now of fire can.
3: Hey. Amen.
2: Who did you want to run chase him?
3: No, go come with you, Papa. Hey.
2: Oh, no, fire it, Nettie. Who did you want to run chase him? Hallelujah.
3: Amen.
2: Oh, be our new fire, Nettie. Oh, no, black pain, Nettie. This year, Yano has not walked over in Chelsea.
3: I plucked my diamond.
2: Too much or too much. Question Jarro, a bow, Renaissance artist, a quarter. I better know that yes, now.
3: Unye nshire biara.
2: Isa ke urade.
3: Amen.
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2: 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Uko Genesis 13. 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
3: Sir.
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3: 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Ni wo fasi.
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3: Genesis
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3: 13 verse number 1 no. O say Abraham ne Lot din titimu.
2: Abraham ne Lot ye de.
3: E din titimu.
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3: so onu so obi ai
2: bwana
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3: sa
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2: hallelujah
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2: 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Hallelujah.
3: Amen.
2: Yako Tuna Boasima Radina, you know, a pejana man of Cosro. 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
3: sir, and it's
2: telling you, Yanko problem,
3: sir.
2: As well, eh?
3: Amen.
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1: Amen.
0: Summit sell a summit in itself. It's your free mobile. Oh, baby, I will blend and wash my bear money or bow and shra. 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
1: Woo?
0: One more chance, you are doing it. 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Woman near bear man, why is she a crying? Ne wo fa se ba kokora chiro bi si yue ya o ayi keke okoto e box keke kora okoto ye
1: woni
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1: what a show
0: hallelujah
1: amen
0: 45
1: 1 2 3
0: 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And away na watch it that way. So you be na ye. And me do one make kind. Na papa bi be jina no so kind bi. Papa no hear posters ni say o say mo sa uncle for we. Mu be wu sa. Utum si ye dia ye no. 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
1: Amen.
0: Tie na tie ni ye pa na tie ni ye. Oba wale fo ni ni kunu kwada o charge. And you got in a doom. Sister, what did I were doom?
1: Aye.
0: Nay, I was out any abre. A shake out of it.
1: Amen.
0: Tianetia the Epa. Call Romans chapter 7, verse 2. Romans chapter 7, verse 2.
1: Romans chapter 7,
0: verse 2.
1: Verse number 2. No.
0: Ah, what's you say?
1: I say, Now, about send you can say, dear.
0: What you wedding here? About what send you can say, dear.
1: Or them latter tenants, asan nuku.
0: And to about what you mook a capata. Who shall be a
1: brow, Tiasi.
0: A brand who could Tiasi. Hallelujah.
1: Amen.
0: And your first one. What about what shall be a Ya about what I for who could digest or charge you. Bema biya didiye numre wia our last one edwiane last one waho eh ye edwiane nyanko pankasa ubitu no se lumba bwane no se edwiane ayenche edwiane ayenua tieniye iti 1 Corinthians 7 verse 5 to 6 Bible on the kase mbi 1 Corinthians chapter 7 verse 5 to 6 o kase
1: o se mumfamo Mumfamo ho nkame mo ho.
0: What you say my Bible maker? Mumfamo ho nkame mo ho. Hallelujah.
1: Amen.
0: Na wo otu aso a.
1: I say. This am banu pene so say.
0: Eh.
1: But na ho e break
0: Na wo otu aso say na bro say mumfamo mre yeso.
1: Ai.
0: An so ma anye den. Anye sa na wo ho.
1: Sa na wo ho.
0: Mumfamo ho nkame mo ho. Fi se Bible na kan Proverbs chapter 30 verse 19 to 20.

0: Proverbs chapter 30, verse 19 to 20. 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
0: to 20. I say, Okodia kwan ni wiem.
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0: 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Okodia kwan. Ani wiem.
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0: 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Ana ka e hye hye
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1: I say
0: verse 1, this is a Proverbs 31. No.
1: Proverbs chapter 31.
0: You can't tell no verse.
1: 31 verse number 10. No.
0: What's the saying?
1: As a first must say,
0: uh-huh.
1: I repay ye.
0: Hey, you repay. Hey, you repay. Hey, you
1: repay.
0: Me buana. Verse 26 is say.
1: Verse number 26.
0: What's the saying?
1: I see what Gwen and Nyansa.
0: Oba! 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
1: Amen.
3: I shall miss her because we di Nyankopon boasito in Samson. The Uko Bible no more, and none pay us some idea blow war in your name say. To boasu on social now be dinking him.
1: Amen.
3: So to boasu on social moa, we be dinking him. He say, Eurade, onyanipa. Anyway, dear Tro, said a chance of Nekano. Do you quote James chapter 1, verse 12? I want a 72.
4: Was it in Shano Nipa?
3: In Shanka in Nipa?
4: Or two in the Buase?
3: Or two in the Buase?
4: So him,
3: I won't sue him.
4: That's a different free to talk
3: about free social mufia.
4: Obina and Kobotri,
3: Chinipa, a principle, and she say it. And they were ready there too.
4: Yes.
3: Send social about Sua. Shirano. I want social witchy. Until you are better than a boy, see you on social mono.
4: Onobina
3: unquabutri. Unquabutri.
4: Everybody that's what I
3: don't know. Already, that's so one more. Only a day.
4: I don't know.
3: Don't know. See a castle would do be a baby do baby and our baby do baby. On found, sir, we are yellow for.
4: Yes.
3: On found so whisker. On found, sir, we need be.
4: What did them?
3: Until Rade say, obey ye one more, one more donor, a friend social
4: among cobotry.
3: As I'm out there and cobotry. Tiny, a 20 car can say, in Shanka one more, one more two, one more, so I hear from social.
4: As Obama comes
3: as a woof in social mufia,
4: the monk cobotry.
3: A 2 is a Rade so operation, and not in social two and him.
4: 2 pass here,
3: Utimi pass here. Who come up with Mobiano Radishirano easy. And the Bible, even the Bible,
2: baby,
4: who for
3: sending power radish rano easy, Debbie. Be a radish rani bi ya nipa or corn social.
2: Is a quaint for so
3: Genesis chapter 22, verse 1 to 18.
4: Oso Abraham shey.
3: Oso Abraham ye de.
4: Ehwe
3: tie.
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4: Na do na mama wase fo adole.
3: Adole.
4: Se oso ensroma.
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4: Wase fo fo waka fo kro di so.
3: Jeni yi. O se fe de.
2: Nshira na ba na eba.
4: Eh.
3: Jeni yo. E sanse.
4: Why what this asem
3: so? What this asem we so?
4: Shall me shall
3: we pass through temptation?
4: So
3: shall no. What to bo asia no wa famu nti. Shira na me de ade.
4: Me shall we. Mama se for dole
3: so. Mama se for so ado.
4: So oso nsroma.
3: So oso nsroma.
4: Ani mpo no anwa.
3: Ani mpo no anwa.
4: Na wase ba befa wata bu kura pura du so.
3: Na wase for no befa watamfu kura e de ade.
2: E de so.
3: Ti before we brady me shira Abraham no. O pass Abraham through for temptation. Then if I'm so shim, never I'm torn a boasia, O Didia Urade, I can in your answer, now or train, share the Urade Pesa Wayano. Never yet don't know Pesa Wayano who we are so. Rather to insure Bush your goodness.
2: Yes, I read a quote. Eh, so many you are. Let me and Copunia, you
3: mind.
2: Nangu ponso nye juma nye.
3: Yes.
2: Nti nipa nso hewa
3: ho. For your God of principle.
2: Nangu ponso nipa nso hewa ho.
3: Fa wune si ya.
2: Se nangu ponso nye juma nye.
3: Fa wune mla.
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3: 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Odu ube fa nso shim.
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4: o ka se
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4: as yesu fo ampre
3: joseph fo ampre
4: o ka che ni wae ni se
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3: na ye de no ko tu fie se Meboa. Genesis chapter 41 verse 1. Okay, ti fia sam no a. Verse 1 say.
4: Yesu che fellow Dayase.
3: Aha, o chire Dayase. Che din ko tu fia se wono.
2: O fat biye dim.
3: Ana wa, o to ne bo as ko da fia se wo. Ana Joseph ko so da
4: eh. O
3: hen ko so da eh. Genesis chapter 40 no. O hen ko so da eh. Ana dia akwa bi ye yi ni free prison ho. Ah. Genesis chapter 40 verse 20 and Joseph catch her and say
4: na na so mi ensa no
3: aha
4: e fellow oda
3: na e fellow oda
4: to nko nyina apuno
3: wa to nko nyina apuno
4: o man sa sa sa sa fani no
3: na sa sa fo pani no
4: pan to fo no mu pani no
3: so e be ye na dwuma eti sa branch ye no ka catch her wa ye ne say oda e na wa so no enipo obetumi a kira say Hebrew ni bia
4: and Joseph.
3: Your friend Joseph. And o my kofa ne bae.
2: So I'm not the fi the fear.
3: Genesis chapter 41 verse 1 no. O see Joseph echre.
4: Fellow Dayase.
3: Fellow Dayase. Two verse 14 na eh den.
4: Na fellow small mark of fra you fra you.
3: Fellow small me kofre Joseph.
4: O yentem ayi ni frafiase ho.
3: O yentem be yi ni frafiase.
4: O yi ni sacha ho ni ntade.
3: Shaka urade. No, but no, ye, ni prison uniform, no. It's a prison uniform, and yeah, nene bo. Oh, what that? It's your prison at Tadiana Shannon, verse 37, no, to us.
4: Verse 37.
3: Aha. Verse 37 to 46, you know.
4: Joseph, and you, Yamashe.
3: Joseph, the eh,
4: Nenu Yamashe.
3: That's
4: all.
3: Genio, I saw my head at two, Nesono. I didn't call two fiasino. Actually, you know. If you see one head, then you got two, you know. And one, she ran so fire, they are
4: dead.
3: It's okay, I'm someone else.
4: Joseph, when you say,
3: Joseph, when you
4: say, I'm a fellow in the queen,
3: and you say, Diana, see, we ain't a Bible, I'm some no so one in any.
4: Was in a fellow catcher,
3: and a fellow catcher, and you say,
4: you know what you say,
3: me and your nipper be ah, what you say.
4: Oh, you're going to move when you
3: move, and now the
4: fellow catcher, Joseph,
3: and a fellow catcher, Joseph,
4: and also Nakapo Dini, you're natural. We
3: don't say Nakupo, you were natural.
4: When, wow, ever you
3: mind? No, you're by Jim,
4: and it's a first time.
3: When you're supporting someone
4: who didn't feel so,
3: who didn't feel so, hallelujah,
2: amen.
3: First, an idiot, now a sham flowers,
4: garden boy.
2: Oh, put it for fee.
3: Put it for fee. First, an idiot. Now a proper. Put it for fee.
4: We're prisoner.
3: No paper for more. And no call them or copy paper banner to an audio some tone national. Betty Joseph Oko Fiasino. Well, Munu Sovian Unquasia, some moon Yakopo. Not Joseph Winimuse, Unquinim Die, I won't social him.
2: If you just for Uncle Dawa and Kadayasonoma,
3: and Kadayasonema,
2: what for Diasonoma?
3: And Joseph was wrong, Kadawa. I can obey to me through one could dinner who are dancing.
2: That's what I said.
3: And so I was going to say, I'm not able to fiasco. I'm through all banal. Oh, no, but to me. And to Joseph, who say, I would have a penance than into not cause I to be a new. Now, oh, twas some so
4: as you. Sasa so nyako pode we achi wonti.
3: Sasa sasa nyako pode we achi wonti.
4: Wodi mi fie so.
3: Wodi mi fie so.
4: Wonu masam so.
3: Sasa ne de na wodi flowers ni ngura. Bola.
2: What if fie no diso?
3: Ana no diso. Ohwe bola so. But sasa de wo be over raw boss. Na twa so e.
4: O si wonu masam so.
3: Wonu masam so.
4: Ana me mai na bedie.
3: Ana me mai nyina ba de.
4: Bedie.
3: E bedie.
4: Ye enwa so nkwa na mesi wo.
3: Twa so e.
4: Na fellow catcher Joseph say.
3: Ana fellow catcher Joseph say.
4: Me de wo masi mizim nyina so.
3: Du be si mizim nyina so.
4: Na
3: first no. No dim flowers e wo fie ho nyina
2: so. Fie ba ko pe mu.
3: Fie ba ko.
2: E odi hene.
3: Fie ba ko mu flowers.
2: No wo pose.
3: Ani wira. Ohoro cars. E wo fie ho. Sa adwuma na na odi so. If you no bia mu no. What are you to fear my yahwe? When a boo a verse a garden boy. No, near me, young with you. But as I say, what two and the bosses in social adorning in our fair Muntino, after the already Pagano, I'm going to be dealing with my money in our so to us way.
4: Or say, now a man not a na fellow ye in Sano Cafe in
3: Sahana, or ye in the Kawa, no, this is Joseph,
4: or saying, and La Parata de
3: Passion in La Pa, first, no. No se prison atade. But in social nature no. Bible say o se na tade pa.
4: Nwura pa.
3: Na che se kane na na wonya nkon social num no.
2: Ye na se na nye.
3: Na de ye no no na enye.
2: 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O bi bitima hatade ne wo hu ni mprempre se o hu se de ye no ye pa. Na so nya me se sate bia no a. 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
3: It is just for two na bo se kon social num no. Bible say o ye ni ka wa se no se na ntade pa.
4: Nwura pa.
3: Na nwura pa.
4: The sky actually about to
3: the sky actually about so to
4: no
3: kom.
4: No matter ten say no matter so many.
3: Ena wada ne tira ne tia si ena ma yade.
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4: minister for agriculture no.
3: Yes.
4: First minister
3: for agriculture. Yes. Yes. Yes. Yes. Yes. Yes. Yes. Yes. Yes. Yes. Yes. Yes. Yes. Yes. Yes. Yes. Yes. Yes. Yes. Yes. Yes. Yes. Yes. Yes. Yes. Yes. Yes. Yes. Yes. Yes.
4: Yes. Yes.
3: Yes. Yes. Yes. Yes. Yes. Yes. Yes. Yes. Yes.
4: Yes. Yes. Yes. Yes.
3: Yes. Yes. Yes. Yes. Yes. Yes.
4: Yes. Yes. Yes. Yes. Yes. Yes. Yes. Yes. Yes. Yes.
3: Yes. Yes.
5: Yes. Yes. Yes.
3: Yes. Yes. Yes. Yes. Yes. Yes. Yes. Yes. Yes. Yes. Yes. Yes. Yes. Yes. Yes. Yes. Yes. Yes. Yes. Yes. Yes. Yes. Yes.
4: Was it not fellow friend Yusuf Safnat Pania?
3: Ah, Safnat Pania.
4: No, the old Safo Potifa, Baba Asnat, Emana Walia,
3: Edemana Wadia,
4: free,
3: a Fedia, Tienio,
4: Yamana Walia free,
3: or Hinan only minister Bakumba. So, Otto was soon Sushima, and America said, Radiation or off off. A Fedia, now what do you cry about him in a day? Who in a Juma edition in Sano Atunchaya? Awadia, or Hinan Jima, no, no. Ebe ti mame na diye. Efe se.
4: On so for Potiphar.
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3: 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To 13 now, contempt. 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
4: Maybe chapter 4.
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5: Yes.
2: Na ko se de ye wono. Na be ka na wo mla she ba dwom.
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3: Ko US.
2: Ko tre US ko di holidays ya. I want some na Bible naked.
5: Sir.
2: The essential four, I had what you are on the side. Yenya, no one some yard.
3: No question,
2: no question.
3: Your fortune will
2: be paid.
3: As I saw your phone, I said,
2: there is so be our dab, you be on no say.
3: Yenya, no one some binker.
2: Yenya, no one some anchor. Said this, you were there.
3: Okudiska.
2: Sika, the man, and say, you're from Ukraine. Bakan sa wadi
3: eh
2: and said this you say ye benya no ho asema kasa
5: sir
2: ye ba afode sika no asor ba afode no sika no asofo de ko go bank o mo fa kira size signature ko yi e de atokas
5: sir ba sa
2: e go mo accounts and say say ba sa
5: sir
2: the say o chefo no say anya de
3: benya no asem bi nka
4: in shi life
2: a comedy amamfo a the saw ne say obi nya ho asem bone nya de
3: enka
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2: 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Genesis 2, 15 to 17. 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Nabiye Genesis chapter 24 verse 1. Oh. Nako Genesis chapter 2, 15 to 17.
3: Genesis chapter 2, verse 15 to 17. Now what are you going to do? You are going to do it.
2: Oh, you are going to do it. You are going
3: to do it. You
2: are going to do it.
3: So, oh, no, no, no.
2: So, no, no, no.
3: Now what are you going to do? You are
2: going to do it.
3: So, man, you are going
2: to do it. So, man, you are going to do it.
3: Now, Papa, you are going to
2: do it. Now, Papa, you are
3: going
2: to do it.
3: Enibi.
2: Enibi.
3: That will be
2: the one. That will be
3: the one.
2: Odi kam meki shuo se.
3: Woman ne juma.
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2: 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Sa wo hwee Genesis chapter 24 verse 1.
5: So already in my Isaac.
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5: Ade do won nyina say.
2: Ade do won nyina say.
5: Fa won sa.
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3: 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So Jesse catch her about David say.
2: David catch her about David say.
3: Jesse catch her about Jesse.
2: Ano catch her about David say.
3: For unu anu yi.
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2: 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Oh, 22. 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
2: David,
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2: David the friend of Solomon.
3: No, shall no say.
2: And no, shall no say.
3: Oh, if you're my ready.
2: Oh, if you're
3: my ready. Neither Yanko Pono.
2: Neither Yanko Pono. Now, verse 11, okay, say.
3: Verse 11.
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3: Verse 11, Apei.
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2: In Santa Unade, I'm a Kai Aquabi or no cultural BC, you call 35. 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

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I tell you say from 22 years to 36 years. 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

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you these preachers always should disturb the peoples. America, it doesn't do all this, motherfuck you. 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Now, I could deep and pony, and I do not the Panama win it. Hallelujah. Now, do not the Panama win it. If we are sitting here, what do they say, baby, I want to know, being traho. Ubi a traho. And then we are brought to be a coagel, or be to one son. I will call. A bridge, I said, soldier Juma, or be a cosoja when your major, general, captain, air marshal, Sasuja Ninin Chanu. I tell you, now they are father for front. Ha ha, a year back. What the uniform in the cross was some pride, or you also be a book a crabby. Hey, hey, my friend, what take it, Tama, may your action. I tell you. Na major little war, captain little boko. If we are sitting away, you know, and then ya, then. Every fat two coming from every alone in Sasa, Ghana in Naya Nedia. Walk a sudden is a cinema. Was a Ghana quitter in some secusia. And every far way. Or co, yad the matti play mufiti, Francis Batogo, your blasi plane. Plain in the bodyguard by Cookra in Rasa as you wish. On Batogo, I had a mouthy. And I had a maway. Oh, bless you, ya also ya kasi. A woman I was sure will be a swim yajow. Debbie Duncan, Buzianum, Professor Dubois, and Omen Yako. Yana with him. And now, university need be from your sofa. My trust in my study Bible, and who say, Bible, no credit, I will need to pray. Now, Michelle say, I'm saying, Rade for a born in Joe. And Rade, on for a born in Joe. Or the four. Michelle say, I know your mobile. School band, Wako. Now, when I Rade, Mama, drinking, and Bibusa, they say, no mobile phone number, yes, eh? 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

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Yeah, running, yeah. That time, I'm in Menum, Shantasi Rose of Salon, International School, I'm going to go. Now, I got 18 days in the exams. Now, I'm going to go to the exam. Tell them, we are going to go to the exam. The best thing is, I'm going to go to the exam. I'm going to go to the exam. I'm going to go to the exam. I'm going to go to the B3. When I'm going to have a mission soon, I'm saying, Granny, when I'm in the year 79, my mother was a man with you, Sabri. That's a look of vanity. You do a doctor, Miss Mofa, Granny, go to B3. When I'm going to have a mission soon, I'm saying, Granny, when I'm in the year 79, my mother was a man with you, Sabri. And when I knew so cool fish, I'm ready with your sorrow, wouldn't I? My father told me, I said, but what are the home? Ko ko fe ko se ton ye do ta de mo na me free sound of an one say in ke man won ti o ye ma mi ro ya mi no ni na me tun na me di ye urade aye me fro ko fa na che so be ko me be yesu wa tetetete pa ni 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
1: That's number one down, was
0: I'll say.
1: I'll say, and for a ten on whoa.
0: Yes. Hallelujah.
1: Amen.
0: Last year, J1 Amo, a dear mobile, where you go, where you are so suffer. I fear, dear, a Norman Quay, Norman Quay, Kuran, and I yan the 12 bags you.
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0: 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Mr. Senipa will be a was all called a scarcia. Hallelujah.
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1: 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What's it? Solomon say. Shall we yet? 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Solomon. 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You mamma thousand in Genoa. 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And yet they are Mubaku. I beg you. Never my mother. What's it? What's it?
2: What's it? 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
0: 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Eti wo body trip say oba de wo be ku David.
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0: 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Saul kachira ne nkrofo atwa ne hunye hye nyina se
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2: o si yea David e de ye so
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0: 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That's all kwa first Samuel chapter 34 verse 1. Was he yeah?
2: David and Saul. We yen ye.
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0: 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Yeah, David did ye Saul.
1: Yes.
0: And nipa yi penakun is the Bible say. David did ye o ye ni ye.
1: As a chosen in penakun.
0: And on the man who had this shady, no, who had been pa, and what David did.
1: God bless you.
0: And no chin chims, Saul and sir. Not Jan Yedo, not the man David. Now, okay, stall it now.
2: Verse 4, no.
0: Verse 4, no, can't
2: say. Verse 24, verse 4.
0: Twasso.
2: Now, David Nipa no catcher, no say.
0: Now, David Nipa catcher, no say.
2: Say. Then, what a catcher will say.
0: And then, what a catcher will say.
2: You are talking about a bashaw, sir.
0: You are talking about a bashaw, sir.
2: Why is that you are a young one?
0: You said there's someone in this one.
2: A brand new one here.
0: Sure. Saul tata David ya ama David jani
1: jeno wanye
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2: no ani
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2: David so wi wi an ho
0: na David so wi wi an ho
2: o cha so but
0: ali an ho o dey sika e kura no e cha so ni en the particularly an asem o se e dey ba
1: e de papa
0: o bi pe waku
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1: a book
0: and now fun no abo modern what you need and what you match a second year trying to carry
1: hey
2: look at 20 super quick
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1: they are not gonna pay
0: now the money traditional opportunity
2: hey condemn
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0: the assembly a power on pebble be now call the body for the team now pecha no now should David who say Sese, Odi, Akatuari, Esha Wilson.
1: Yes, Otene.
2: And watching David Akuma Boni
0: 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Na Bible say, David Cha Atadiye Nimpono. 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
0: Eh urade Yesu.
1: Urade.
2: For how obey the show you. Eli I saw for I did for na one day omo ye. How I saw for.
0: Sign the panel back at your look no dangerous. Eda eda for no.
1: Eh.
0: Say ye ka pastors you go any. Apostles
1: you show me good in.
0: I say any me ye free.
2: How about the show you?
0: I'm not trying to some co headquarters.
2: I'm not trying to go for who? No money.
0: Because we're buying one more this can or no swabber one. Is that you ready?
1: Amen.
2: Then I had a force with Edda for the one of money to show you or Sofu Wabano.
0: Is that you ready?
1: Amen.
0: And the baby Timmy for Bonin Chow, we are seeing. And Malcolm Yet Timmy for Bonin Chet.
1: Look at him.
0: Yet to be quite yumbo. Na mekwo fo akwa yi na ye che take away ni moto
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0: 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Why a black man?
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0: 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E be de 10,000 che no.
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2: Monche,
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2: you'll be up for be born and you'll be born.
0: You say, yeah, Obian for Obi Bonnie and Joe Obi Bonica.
2: Nemo,
0: Nemo,
2: we need a yachi.
0: We need a yachi.
1: Yes.
0: Monche, no be up for be born and Joe Obi Bonica. Nemo, Monche, no, we need a yachi.
1: Yes.
0: And need the other man so beba. And need the other Kayo beba.
1: No custom.
0: And need the other will be watching Baba show. And the other will know how Baba told so. So go fish you crowing to me.
1: Yes, I could
0: do. Oje lad bail. Oje lad bail. What a bail. Oje debe bail.
1: Care
0: before Pamon. Shut out, Raddy.
1: Amen.
0: So say back to cry about it. Ya to electricity. At what a bail. School fish. Over to ray 12. Unya 50 million. Unya is adding with me.
1: Okay, you don't want.
0: Who's adding in power?
1: Adding. Number 3.
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0: 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Ti asem wo ye pa wo. 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
0: And tuko problems wa chapter 24. Verses 29. 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
2: And kase.
0: And kase.
2: So ye menu.
0: So ye menu.
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0: Verse 17, ne can send me. 17.
2: What time for here, see?
0: Bible, they say, so what time for here, see?
2: I'm warning you.
0: I'm warning
2: you. So what's here?
0: Oh, what's here?
2: I'm welcome and
0: you. I'm welcome and soon you.
2: I'm ready. I'm
0: ready.
2: I'm ready.
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0: 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A first one who feels over cookroom.
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0: 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A crumb of wood in the other swabber brand. 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
0: 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MPs, a lawyer's
1: boating,
0: a judge's
1: boating,
0: this is for
1: boating,
0: municipal, a diabadiaba for assembly micro
1: shall come.
0: Tell you, quiet.
1: I say, Radio Bebu, now my penny for any suffering near thing.
0: Not suffering, hm? A suffering, hm?
1: The boo and thing.
0: Is that all ready?
1: Amen.
0: Chief Tensi Fuano,
1: the
0: suffering, hm?
1: The boo and thing.
0: What shall you?
1: Hm?
0: Who are the boo on my time?
1: Aye.
0: I am for
1: the Buantin.
0: Quiet.
1: If
0: you say,
1: when I'm ready to be true, no.
0: Hallelujah.
1: Amen.
0: O many Monday, pa. O many Maja Padia,
1: Muddy.
0: And on my papa,
1: my brother,
0: Mukoto Gold, you know. Got a photo of Bobo Shana playing in a room near Chessica Washroom.
1: Gotcha.
0: And now you're checking and you see a crowd with day of Funumukra and Kanya
1: grow.
0: A crowd with day of Funumo. Only 1 week or the cat.
1: More than 20 cities.
0: I would have way of a bar. I was 215 now.
1: I say, a free say,
0: a free say,
1: more than Baba Truno. I say, Brunia Sadia will feel me.
0: Hallelujah. 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
0: 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UK so say shit man. Nana bro for some ba. Bro was in a coffin. Na Bible say Job tenase no. 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
0: 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She has some near by. Quite,
1: I say, only power by one. Nina, it's here. Now, how ma, or piercing string,
0: eh?
1: Now, which are,
0: eh?
1: Or Janice said soon,
0: eh?
1: Now, or onyina,
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1: Amen.
0: Show mu. 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Eh, mugusha because we will be cutting the band to add in den walk or sa. Bad 3 days in Utimin cut toilet. 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A shut up, Cambo Marine, and 4 days in Adasugu, the Yamwa, Emma Bontini. Or no one can say, dear Dianyaman, who are children.
1: Oh, Bray.
0: Is Sanka Radi, or Pewes and Misa, a Baba Force, or the Rentia Fraca can do a precase. Walk or sa. 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A higher yeti. 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What's on the answer? Hallelujah.
1: Amen.
0: Would you say from what you are saying? Real. As a baby, she numbers for anybody that didn't fit it, take a basin of good genome. You didn't fit it, G. A basin of free genome, take it. Near the bishop, if you take echo emergency. 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
1: 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Are you?
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1: Yes.
0: 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It's called Addis Ababa. 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
0: 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Solomon o Bible mu.
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1: Egypt.
0: Yawu Yesu Kristo ye de ne ko
1: Egypt.
0: According to Matthew 2,
1: sir.
0: Inti Africans yenye Aisao. Dear Wuran, it is Solomon can send me our Song of Solomon chapter 1, 5 to 6. Song of Solomon chapter 1, 5 to 6. Can you hear me? Yen fa send me ho.
1: Songs of Solomon, chapter
0: 1.
1: Chapter 1. Verse number
0: 5 to 6.
1: 5 to 6. I say, oh, Jerusalem, mama. Me bread dear, Nancy, me who ye fe.
0: Hallelujah.
1: Amen.
0: Who for English now, or say I'm a black. Ye bree ye tuntum dear.
1: Nancy, me who ye
0: fe. That's your more fe. Could Genesis chapter 2, verse 13.
1: Genesis chapter 2,
0: verse 13.
1: Verse number 13.
0: How was I say?
1: I say, Na a sure I a toss with me, you knew the gion. I know not a quintal chocus as I seen now.
0: Kaima.
1: Okay, Genesis chapter 2, verse number 13.
0: We knew three Bible no. Yashani woman ye be a frim co.
1: I say, na as you are a tear me on any dean the gihon. I know not a content Ethiopia assassin in now.
0: Yes,
1: yes.
0: Oh, so dear, ye be a frim,
1: sir.
0: And no kuta old Bible or so shiny ye pa. Because for friend Eban, almost as ye in 70. Hallelujah.
1: Amen.
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0: Isan ken urade
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1: se ye ho
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0: Trust some necessary.
1: Etifias must say, Philippe ni Ethiopia ni yami friend you know. Na erade bo fo kasa kire Philip say sore ko anafo fam kwa a esini free Jerusalem ko Gaza no so. 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
0: 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You need more, power. We are saying wet pele. We are black.
1: You
0: said they were ready.
1: Amen.
0: Dear about golf, we are seeing you now. We are South African. The best president in the whole world. Nelson Mandela.
1: Nelson Mandela.
0: Where you black?
1: South Africa.
0: In San Diego, I
1: mean.
0: Obi awa boxing, we are seeing in our dear Jidin Ali Muhammad. Or a Nigerian. Look at the great, great magicians. And you're to fuck a sea, kasia, kasia, kasia, they are blacks. Is that girl ready?
1: Amen.
0: Rocky Dupe.
1: Black.
0: Alpha Brandy.
1: Black.
0: Tienyo. Ku and the gang, you know.
1: Maybe before.
0: Steam Porsche.
1: Blacks.
0: Venice Pier.
1: Blacks.
0: P Torch.
1: Black.
0: Is that girl ready?
1: Amen.
0: The legend. Bob Marley.
1: Lion of Judah.
0: Is that girl ready?
1: Amen.
0: Jimmy Cliff.
1: Black.
0: Tia Assembly Pao. Shamaki Jackson, you know. We are seeing that the great in the park is yeah, we are seeing now, but we are black
1: before
0: a band is saying, you must say, I will say, a band is saying, and now, darling, contum punning the blabenti young quenny moon. Genesis 27 was all kind. And I be can't tell born your mono. I say, Obron in onion. Ozzy is a brain. A German when we are Joe Quantum Blantum. 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
1: 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It is fierce mo say. Jacob ji Isaac inshira.
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0: 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Almost me a rebet me at a tray and a pay. Dear Anon, the Abbekan, the Abbey, here be an Abbey bound. Nay, no chum come on, and she say be a hobby answer. No, your near Bussia phone, so Asia, Nay Timia Hununa, near was here, boy be an Etimia Buana, so a radian. He show what he does, sir, at your chum copay.
1: That's it.
2: And numero show you ye be nyako pase ye wura sem sama ra hom no eni afihwe honam no eni begye ese ne wokra na se honhom na eti ne mu no ti honhom ma eni chi no ono nene enipa epre ebu efa na de ba wokra atumi agye na kope ma wura de da no de Nipa and she a chili a coin. Metiwano, probably Sister Bibao, stone or by Musu Hassi, a quality soften or say, I ain't funny at no torn and non tin oil. Now, I'm Just I know, and let us often. Or I will say, I ain't funny at no torn and non tin oil. Now, Uncle Boogie. Just I know, I yet a drum numb. Ah, I told you, and I did not.
3: You can't be by.
2: And I'm sure I had the old idea, some near Chenoa. Say near me ba. Because all you said you see by now. Well, I must say, or better, I see, no more of a taco.
3: Yes, okay, Nadia.
2: Now, have a look at the
3: chair, so in a quiet train
2: here. Because some woman didn't go past some year, you money a cacre. Now, yes, Christo, Nipper 72 in 1880. Ubi a copper pan noir. Any, you have said, China, my yes, yes, to share no one so when
3: 5,000.
2: A dual mutina china, young coffre, one more share a gianine,
3: be a dear woo.

0: bibia mesima yebesan so ahia ntiano pay fa me number no me number no eye 0243 0243 32 55 and a 17 family number 0243 0243 32 55 55 and a 17 17 32 55 55 and a 17 now the 0243 what the association no about 32 55 17 so we pick quotation sina aya fresh number we
1: 0247

0: ukunu befa wo call London na wo do wo ne ukunu na somdwa wo montem wo ko father fo bi wo London manipa ti wi ase a wo hu say yes eno ma brochure for send the bremen
1: hey
0: why na do ho agbo no tieni e pa ye befa wo call London se ne na wo si bro wo ase ye befa wo call ye friend say Belgium wo
1: Italy
0: Spain wo Italy wo fe se de na o si wo from bla de o be fa wo call ye no fe se de na o si bra ho ase ma no o sori a o to na taade kra en na wunya ba bi gina ye no adamfo bi a do wo ko bo wo mo no wo 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
1: lotu so
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1: wo de Joseph come on the Joseph come is room
0: Tom Joseph Eko Mizrim.
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1: Oh yeah, come be a force
0: super. Oh yeah, come be a force super you know.
1: Mizrim ni no.
0: Oh yeah, Mizrim ni no.
1: To Joseph me is my force.
0: Oh to Joseph every is my force.
1: Na already do Joseph for chi.
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0: 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According to Judges chapter 14. 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
0: 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Come on, Brano. 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And New York, who? Night crop. 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
1: Born by.
0: Ubi afa the paper shemla. We a black America. We a break. Black America break. We say a black America. We di oye ganeni. O paper si kwenye nye ready. 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Any a man so pa. And no was of market. Oloduka.
2: Jabutre.
0: O to be sure me say or say sofo. O message we di a sign repeat. If it's a sofo. Me kwatna US pa sofo e dey na ha me
1: eh
0: e kofu bi a me de wo mo ko bo wo mo o se sofo e betim club mi din na me say udin ni dia me mo
2: dai bo e mo
0: o se sofo bo mi din na nke ni pa bi fa ntu wo ho fo
1: 6 years in America
0: 6 years in America
1: yeah
0: wa ba back e be ya bukuman
1: New
0: Price Station Asaf Market.
2: And
0: yet you say, when you probably be a woo yet, me say, Shema catch yourself in the mobia one to me, and walk off a rini at them for
1: that Bakumu.
0: It will also a cotadia near Bakoba and a rini not to then move a pie,
2: the kinico.
0: No, no, so one in Babia was she reno.
1: Get to honor.
0: Get to honor one in Babia was she reno. Swami total natural.
2: I
0: see it to a boar. I will ring Quanuco Kenya, Tonor, Mitchell, Pussy for Uncle, Young Coscata woman. At your Quanuco, walk on me, walk on yourself when a police for best scatter you for any than a fly. And that was your commercial prison yard.
1: Says yes.
0: One real. But this I saw then a one more ring in tea.
1: And then there's a four more.
0: Eti babo no se ani anyansafo mo
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0: 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I see a show soon in family after all.
1: Ah. Yes, I do.
0: Like I would have to say, what's so in the minyam? That's why I have to say, and no man, you have to say, what's so in the minyam? Bay yaji. Now I would have to say, what's so in the minyam? Na bɛyie paa atumi agye na yɛmaame no mmorowa no ɛne yɛhunu ama ne wɔ fie yɛkɔ ba saa
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